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While we were apart, I was human too.

0: Mit uns macht sogar die Rush Hour Spaß. NDR 1 Welle Nord.
1: 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But I don't know about that. There's many times that we've loved and we've shared love and made love. 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
1: Die größten Hits für Schleswig-Holstein. NDR 1.

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1: Games, changes and fears. When will they go from here? When will they stop?